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1: ก็รู้สึกภูมิใจในตัวลูกศิษย์คนนี้มากสำหรับเชน
0: As world powers compete and trust in multilateral cooperation faces growing pressure, the Thai Prime Minister is preparing to make the country's voice heard at the United Nations, calling for greater participation by developing countries in shaping the global order. Deputy Prime Minister and Foreign Minister Sihasak Phuongkeetkeo says Prime Minister Anuttin Chanwirakul is set to present Thailand's vision at the 81st United Nations General Assembly in New York, focusing on restoring international rules and shaping a global order that reflects today's changing world. The main theme of this year's General Assembly is restoring trust, managing transformation, a United Nations that delivers for all.Discussions are expected to focus on rebuilding trust amid growing global competition and challenges facing the multilateral system. Thailand is concerned about weakening adherence to international rules and supports restoring a rules-based international order and confidence in international institutions. However, a new global order should reflect the world's increasingly multipolar landscape.Thailand also wants developing countries, including Thailand itself, to have a greater and more equitable role in shaping and sharing responsibility for the international system.
2: การกราบคุณทวีพจน์ของท่านเนี่ยก็จะเน้นการแสดงทุกสายทัศน์ของเราของท่านนายกเราก็เห็นว่าสิ่งที่เราก็เป็นห่วงเหมือนกับทุกประเทศว่าตอนนี้โลกเนี่ยเป็นโลกที่ไร้กติกาแต่เราก็ต้องหาทางรื้อฟื้นโลกที่มีนี่ที่เน้นการยึดมั่นในกติกาแต่แน่นอนมันจะเป็นแบบเดิมไม่ได้เพราะโลกมันก็เปลี่ยนแปลงไปจากเดิมเปลี่ยนแปลงไปเพราะว่าก็มันไม่ใช่มีขั้วอำนาจเดียวหรือสองขั้วอำนาจมันมีหลายขั้วอำนาจเพราะฉะนั้นก็หนึ่งระเบียบโลกอันใหม่เน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
0: Bangkok's public bus system is moving toward a fully electric fleet with more than 1,500 EV buses scheduled for delivery next year. The move is aimed at cutting fuel and maintenance costs while reducing pollution.Deputy Prime Minister and Transport Minister Pipat Rachakit Prakan says the Bangkok Mass Transit Authority, or BMTA, is accelerating its transition from oil and gas-powered buses to electric vehicles. The first batch of 1,520 EV buses will be delivered in 2027 in three phases, 500 by the end of March, another 500 by the end of April, and 520 by the end of May.The BMTA also plans to acquire another 800 buses with a goal of operating an entirely electric fleet by the end of 2028. The shift is expected to reduce pollution and exposure to fluctuations in oil and gas prices, while cutting energy and maintenance costs. Annual debt-related expenses are projected to fall from around 7 to 8 billion baht to about 4 billion baht.Meanwhile, the starting BMTA fare is set to increase from 8 to 15 baht. Support measures for low-income passengers are being discussed with the finance ministry. Agriculture, technology, and global trade are coming together at Toyota Farm Expo Asia 2026 as the event showcases new opportunities for Thai businesses to reach international markets with a target of more than 3.5 billion baht in wider economic value.Deputy Agriculture and Cooperatives Minister Wachar

รพลขาวขำ has opened Toyota Farm Expo Asia 2026, bringing together agricultural technology, innovation, knowledge and trade from production to end markets. The event aims to generate more than 250 million baht in on-site transactions and create over 3.5 billion baht in wider economic value.Key highlights include international discussions on food security, technology, and climate change, while Thai businesses have opportunities to negotiate directly with overseas buyers and networks, supporting real trade and exports. The expo features more than 500 booths showcasing agricultural machinery, future foods, organic products, and innovations from Thai businesses.Toyota Farm Expo Asia 2026 runs through September 27th at Impact Mueang Thong Thani in Nonthaburi Province. And that's a wrap for our morning edition of NBT World Brief. And for more stories, you can simply scan the QR code on your screen to access our full coverage across all media platforms. Have a nice day. สวัสดีครับ